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I had long arrived from Ireland, the boy Kevin Ian, like generations before. Wolverhampton, I

It's an oxygenized atmosphere. 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Destination. A newly found planetoid on the distant side of that great fireball of gases. Far side of the sun.

0: Lars, das ist hier. Das ist hier. Lars. Here's a song of Peace of Mind, this one. Written about religion. Or about washing your car. Actually, it's about opening a pair of curtains. The song's called Revelations, this one.
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Show me allegiance. I am your Antichrist. Pledge to me defiance. Suffer my pretty warrior. 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The time it has come to conquer.